0: you can't love yourself, how in the hell you gonna love somebody else? Can I get an amen in here?
1: You gotta ask me. Yeah, I'm going to the party. 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I need a love bottle.

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1: The head of a French LGBTQ rights association has been hospitalised after a nighttime attack in Paris. Pierre Picave, a police officer and LGBTQ rights campaigner, was injured in an assault in the French capital overnight from Saturday to Sunday. Picave is president of FLAG, a Paris-based association that brings together employees of France's interior and justice ministries and works to combat discrimination against gay people. As he left a bar in the Marais district in central Paris, he was struck with a bottle and sustained multiple injuries, including internal bleeding and a head wound, according to the prosecutor's office. The association Stop Homophobie denounced what it described as a homophobic attack and shared photographs of Picave's injuries. Foxes, stone martens and crows are among the animals that could be hunted, trapped or otherwise killed in France after the government published its latest list of so-called nuisance species. The list is updated every 3 years by the Ministry for Ecological Transition. It allows the animals listed to be hunted, trapped, captured or dug out of their burrows throughout the year, mainly to protect farming and livestock activities from damage. The rules vary depending on the animal, and in some cases, the department or even the individual commune. And Céline Dion is back in Paris. The 58-year-old singer arrived at the Royal Monceau at the weekend. On September the 12th, Céline Dion is scheduled to begin a 16-show run at the Plénitude Arena in Nanterre that continues until the 17th of October. Another 10 concerts are already scheduled for May next year. They will be her first full concerts since the Courage World Tour stopped in March 2020 and her first concert series since she publicly revealed an illness in 2022. WRP News. You like my step, step, step.
0: Oh boy. 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

We've just heard that Holly Humberstone will be coming to perform in Paris this year. It's going to be on September 15th, right here in Paris. Get your tickets. Here's Holly.

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1: French high schools are rushing to put in place a ban on mobile phones this week as Emmanuel Macron pushes for children to spend less time in front of screens. Education unions have warned that banning mobile phone use in lycée for children aged 15 to 18 will be hard to implement quickly. Macron approved the high school phone ban this month after another measure he had hoped would be a key legacy, his proposed social media ban for under 15s, was knocked back as unconstitutional. The text of the social media ban is being rewritten in the hope that it can be pushed through before Macron leaves office in May. France has already banned children from using mobile phones in primary schools and middle schools, or collège, which are attended between the ages of 11 and 15. Edouard Balladur, a former French Prime Minister who defended his country's contentious intervention in Rwanda's genocide, has died. He was 97. The death was announced on social media by France's current Prime Minister, Sébastien Lecornu. No further details have been provided. And France has started imposing penalties on the extreme end of fast fashion to try to curb a surge in sales of cheap clothing sold by e-commerce sites such as Shein. The penalties are part of a fast fashion law passed in June that aims to address environmental concerns from overproduction. They range from 25 cents for a pair of boxer shorts or socks to 12 euros for a coat, with the amount capped at 50% of the product's pre-tax sales price. The French penalties are set to increase further from 2030, and they're calculated using a formula that takes into account the number of products sold, their prices, and their repairability. WRP News, I'm Paul McNally.
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This is WRP's concert update. Founding member of the Fugees, Lauryn Hill, will be in concert in Paris at the Accord Arena on September the 2nd. 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
1: French high schools are rushing to put in place a ban on mobile phones this week as Emmanuel Macron pushes for children to spend less time in front of screens. Education unions have warned that banning mobile phone use in lycée for children aged 15 to 18 will be hard to implement quickly. Macron approved the high school phone ban this month after another measure he had hoped would be a key legacy, his proposed social media ban for under 15s, was knocked back as unconstitutional. The text of the social media ban is being rewritten in the hope that it can be pushed through before Macron leaves office in May. France has already banned children from using mobile phones in primary schools and middle schools, or collège, which are attended between the ages of 11 and 15. Edouard Balladur, a former French Prime Minister who defended his country's contentious intervention in Rwanda's genocide, has died. He was 97. The death was announced on social media by France's current Prime Minister, Sébastien Lecornu. No further details have been provided. And France has started imposing penalties on the extreme end of fast fashion to try to curb a surge in sales of cheap clothing sold by e-commerce sites such as Shein. The penalties are part of a fast fashion law passed in June that aims to address environmental concerns from overproduction. They range from 25 cents for a pair of boxer shorts or socks to 12 euros for a coat, with the amount capped at 50% of the product's pre-tax sales price. The French penalties are set to increase further from 2030, and they're calculated using a formula that takes into account the number of products sold, their prices, and their repairability. WRP News, I'm Paul McNally.
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1: French high schools are rushing to put in place a ban on mobile phones this week as Emmanuel Macron pushes for children to spend less time in front of screens. Education unions have warned that banning mobile phone use in lycée for children aged 15 to 18 will be hard to implement quickly. Macron approved the high school phone ban this month after another measure he had hoped would be a key legacy, his proposed social media ban for under 15s, was knocked back as unconstitutional. The text of the social media ban is being rewritten in the hope that it can be pushed through before Macron leaves office in May. France has already banned children from using mobile phones in primary schools and middle schools, or collège, which are attended between the ages of 11 and 15. Edouard Balladur, a former French Prime Minister who defended his country's contentious intervention in Rwanda's genocide, has died. He was 97. The death was announced on social media by France's current Prime Minister, Sébastien Lecornu. No further details have been provided. And France has started imposing penalties on the extreme end of fast fashion to try to curb a surge in sales of cheap clothing sold by e-commerce sites such as Shein. The penalties are part of a fast fashion law passed in June that aims to address environmental concerns from overproduction. They range from 25 cents for a pair of boxer shorts or socks to 12 euros for a coat, with the amount capped at 50% of the product's pre-tax sales price. The French penalties are set to increase further from 2030, and they're calculated using a formula that takes into account the number of products sold, their prices, and their repairability. WRP News, I'm Paul McNally.
2: Here is your cultural tip on WRP. The Petit Palais Museum in Paris is presenting a major monographic exhibition devoted to the painter Eva Gonzalez prior to its presentation at the Van Gogh Museum in Amsterdam in February 2027. A contemporary of Mary Cassatt and Berthe Morisot, with whom she is often associated, Eva Gonzalez has never been the subject of a large retrospective, neither in France nor internationally. Endowed with a remarkable sensibility, she was the only pupil of Edouard Manet, with whom she shared an exceptional artistic relationship. Supported by a loving and cultured family, she succeeded in establishing her own distinctive voice at a time that was not particularly welcoming to women artists. Featuring almost 100 works, paintings, pastels, and prints, this exhibition pays tribute to an artist with an assured talent who died prematurely at the age of 34. The exhibition runs until mid-January at the Petit Palais.

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0: The latest news next.
1: French high schools are rushing to put in place a ban on mobile phones this week as Emmanuel Macron pushes for children to spend less time in front of screens. Education unions have warned that banning mobile phone use in lycée for children aged 15 to 18 will be hard to implement quickly. Macron approved the high school phone ban this month after another measure he had hoped would be a key legacy, his proposed social media ban for under 15s, was knocked back as unconstitutional. The text of the social media ban is being rewritten in the hope that it can be pushed through before Macron leaves office in May. France has already banned children from using mobile phones in primary schools and middle schools, or collège, which are attended between the ages of 11 and 15. Edouard Balladur, a former French Prime Minister who defended his country's contentious intervention in Rwanda's genocide, has died. He was 97. The death was announced on social media by France's current Prime Minister, Sébastien Lecornu. No further details have been provided. And France has started imposing penalties on the extreme end of fast fashion to try to curb a surge in sales of cheap clothing sold by e-commerce sites such as Shein. The penalties are part of a fast fashion law passed in June that aims to address environmental concerns from overproduction. They range from 25 cents for a pair of boxer shorts or socks to 12 euros for a coat, with the amount capped at 50% of the product's pre-tax sales price. The French penalties are set to increase further from 2030, and they're calculated using a formula that takes into account the number of products sold, their prices, and their repairability. WRP News, I'm Paul McNally.
2: Welcome to WRP's Culture Tip. Robert Capa was the inventor of a whole new style, the war photographer, eye glued to the lens and always on the lookout for a scoop. A witness to major historical events and with strong convictions of his own, Capa's gaze left a lasting mark on the history of photojournalism and forged the trope of the quintessential war photographer. The Liberation Museum in Paris is presenting a fresh look at Robert Capa's work. Over 60 vintage press prints are displayed alongside magazines, books, documents, and personal items. Together, these 160 exhibition follows the photographer's movements throughout the capital on August 25, 1944, capturing the entry of the 2nd Armored Division into the city and fighting near the National Assembly. The next day, Capa photographed the joy and celebration of Parisians at the end of the war. The exhibition runs until December 20th.

This is WRP's concert update with a great news. Noah Kahan will perform in Paris on December the 7th this year. His The Great Divide tour. Noah Kahan has lots of hits on our playlist, including this one. I can't

0: 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I know they got plenty young blood left in them, and plenty nights under pink skies you taught them to enjoy.
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1: French high schools are rushing to put in place a ban on mobile phones this week as Emmanuel Macron pushes for children to spend less time in front of screens. Education unions have warned that banning mobile phone use in lycée for children aged 15 to 18 will be hard to implement quickly. Macron approved the high school phone ban this month after another measure he had hoped would be a key legacy, his proposed social media ban for under 15s, was knocked back as unconstitutional. The text of the social media ban is being rewritten in the hope that it can be pushed through before Macron leaves office in May. France has already banned children from using mobile phones in primary schools and middle schools, or collège, which are attended between the ages of 11 and 15. Edouard Balladur, a former French Prime Minister who defended his country's contentious intervention in Rwanda's genocide, has died. He was 97. The death was announced on social media by France's current Prime Minister, Sébastien Lecornu. No further details have been provided. And France has started imposing penalties on the extreme end of fast fashion to try to curb a surge in sales of cheap clothing sold by e-commerce sites such as Shein. The penalties are part of a fast fashion law passed in June that aims to address environmental concerns from overproduction. They range from 25 cents for a pair of boxer shorts or socks to 12 euros for a coat, with the amount capped at 50% of the product's pre-tax sales price. The French penalties are set to increase further from 2030, and they're calculated using a formula that takes into account the number of products sold, their prices, and their repairability. WRP News, I'm Paul McNally.
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WRP concert updates with a date not to be missed. 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

0: The latest news next.
1: French high schools are rushing to put in place a ban on mobile phones this week as Emmanuel Macron pushes for children to spend less time in front of screens. Education unions have warned that banning mobile phone use in lycée for children aged 15 to 18 will be hard to implement quickly. Macron approved the high school phone ban this month after another measure he had hoped would be a key legacy, his proposed social media ban for under 15s, was knocked back as unconstitutional. The text of the social media ban is being rewritten in the hope that it can be pushed through before Macron leaves office in May. France has already banned children from using mobile phones in primary schools and middle schools, or collège, which are attended between the ages of 11 and 15. Edouard Balladur, a former French Prime Minister who defended his country's contentious intervention in Rwanda's genocide, has died. He was 97. The death was announced on social media by France's current Prime Minister, Sébastien Lecornu. No further details have been provided. And France has started imposing penalties on the extreme end of fast fashion to try to curb a surge in sales of cheap clothing sold by e-commerce sites such as Shein. The penalties are part of a fast fashion law passed in June that aims to address environmental concerns from overproduction. They range from 25 cents for a pair of boxer shorts or socks to 12 euros for a coat, with the amount capped at 50% of the product's pre-tax sales price. The French penalties are set to increase further from 2030, and they're calculated using a formula that takes into account the number of products sold, their prices, and their repairability. WRP News, I'm Paul McNally.
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This is your WRP Concerts Update. Olivia Rodrigo has announced two dates in Paris at Plenitude Arena in Nanterre, the largest enclosed concert hall in Europe, on April 23rd and 24th. Here's Olivia on WRP.

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1: French high schools are rushing to put in place a ban on mobile phones this week as Emmanuel Macron pushes for children to spend less time in front of screens. Education unions have warned that banning mobile phone use in lycée for children aged 15 to 18 will be hard to implement quickly. Macron approved the high school phone ban this month after another measure he had hoped would be a key legacy, his proposed social media ban for under 15s, was knocked back as unconstitutional. The text of the social media ban is being rewritten in the hope that it can be pushed through before Macron leaves office in May. France has already banned children from using mobile phones in primary schools and middle schools, or collège, which are attended between the ages of 11 and 15. Edouard Balladur, a former French Prime Minister who defended his country's contentious intervention in Rwanda's genocide, has died. He was 97. The death was announced on social media by France's current Prime Minister, Sébastien Lecornu. No further details have been provided. And France has started imposing penalties on the extreme end of fast fashion to try to curb a surge in sales of cheap clothing sold by e-commerce sites such as Shein. The penalties are part of a fast fashion law passed in June that aims to address environmental concerns from overproduction. They range from 25 cents for a pair of boxer shorts or socks to 12 euros for a coat, with the amount capped at 50% of the product's pre-tax sales price. The French penalties are set to increase further from 2030, and they're calculated using a formula that takes into account the number of products sold, their prices, and their repairability. WRP News, I'm Paul McNally.
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This is WRP's concert update with a great news. Noah Kahan will perform in Paris on December the 7th this year. His The Great Divide tour. Noah Kahan has lots of hits on our playlist, including this one. I can't

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